0: 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Congratulations.
1: Oye, pero hoy día es martes de pololeo. 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
2: Una romántica. It's possible that a romantic song of Elvis.
1: Falling in love.
2: Falling in love, wonder of you, always on my mind, suspicious mind, unchanged melody.
3: Ah, sure, a romantic song.
0: Yes,
3: romantic
0: song. Sure.
1: Porque para qué le vamos a explicarlo el martes de pololeo. No, le vamos a explicarlo el martes de pololeo.
3: Sure. Here.
0: Okay.
3: This is one we'll be doing. It was the title track of Elvis's first movie.
0: Okay. Su primera película.